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reassuring hand on your shoulder. Its beauty lies not in complicated language or intricate literary devices, but in the quiet wisdom it offers. The strength of the poem lies in its simplicity. With ordinary words, it conveys an extraordinary message. Once you begin reading the poem and reach its concluding stanza, I'm sure it will touch your heart with its simplicity and honesty. The poem is Dust If You Must by Rose Milligan. Before we read the poem, I want to take a moment to introduce the remarkable voice behind it, Rose Milligan. Born in Yorkshire, England, Rose was never a full-time commercial author or celebrity. She was a quiet, deeply relatable voice who drew her inspiration directly from everyday life, her family, and her love for hiking in the English countryside. Her path to global fame rests largely on a single, unforgettable piece of writing. On September 15, 1998, England's classic weekly publication, The Lady Magazine, published a short poem she wrote titled Dust If You Must. It was a gentle yet profound reminder that life is meant to be lived, loved, and experienced rather than spending it in an endless pursuit of a spotless home. What began as a modest magazine submission soon took on a life of its own, spreading through radio broadcasts, personal letters, and internet shares across the globe. Later published as a standalone illustrated book, the poem became a timeless favorite, ensuring that until her passing in 2024 and for generations to come, Rose Milligan's simple wisdom continues to remind us all to pause the housework, step outside, and truly live. Dear listeners, now let me read the poem for you. The title of the poem is Dust If You Must. The poem goes like this. Dust if you must, but wouldn't it be better to paint a picture or write a letter, bake a cake or plant a seed, ponder the difference between want and need. Dust if you must, but there is not much time. With rivers to swim and mountains to climb, music to hear and books to read, friends to cherish and life to lead. Dust if you must, but the world's out there, with the sun in your eyes, the wind in your hair, a flutter of snow, a shower of rain, this day will not come round again. Dust if you must, but bear in mind, old age will come, and it is not kind. And when you go, and go you must, you yourself will make more dust. What makes this poem so memorable is that it speaks about something very ordinary, dusting the house. Yet through that ordinary household core, the poet gently asks an extraordinary question. Are we spending so much time maintaining our home that we forget to live in them? On the surface, the poem is about something completely ordinary. The endless repetitive core of dusting and cleaning the house. But as you listen closely, you realize it isn't really about house cleaning at all. It's a profound reflection on time, priorities, and how short life really is.

Rose Milligan starts with a simple practical concept. Dust if you must, she tells us. But remember that the world outside is moving right now. There is time to paint a picture, write a song, take a walk in the woods, or simply sit back and watch the sunset. She reminds us of all those sensory precious moments that make being alive so wonderful. Listening to a bird singing, swimming in the sea, reading a good book, or catching up with a friend. What makes this poem so special is its gentle balance. It doesn't tell us to live in absolute chaos or neglect our duties entirely. Instead, it asks us to rethink our balance. Dust will always return. The cause will always be there waiting for us tomorrow. But the afternoon light filtering through your window, or the chance to laugh with someone you love, those moments disappear forever if we don't grab them right now. One of the greatest strengths of this poem is its universality. Whether we are homemakers, professionals, students, or retirees, we all know how easy it is to postpone joy. We often tell ourselves, "I will rest when this work is over," or "I will enjoy life when I have more time." But life rarely waits for the perfect moment. The poem also reminds us that perfection is an illusion. A spotless house may impress visitors for a day, but the memories we create with our loved ones stay with us for a lifetime. In the end, people seldom remember how clean our shelves were. They remember our kindness, our laughter, our conversations, and the love we shared. There is another beautiful layer to this poem. Dust itself becomes a symbol. We spend our lives trying to remove dust from our surroundings. Yet one day, as the old saying goes, we ourselves return to dust. That quiet reminder gives the poem a gentle philosophical depth. It encourages us to think about what truly matters before time slips away unnoticed. Perhaps that is why this simple poem has traveled across the world and found a place in so many hearts. Great literature does not always have to be complicated. Sometimes the simplest words carry the deepest wisdom. When I was reading the poem, I couldn't help thinking of the countless women who spent so much of their lives caring for others that they often forget to care for themselves. They lovingly shoulder endless responsibilities, believing that there will always be time later to pursue their own dreams or simply enjoy life's little pleasures. Through this gentle poem, Rose Milligan reminds us that while our responsibilities matter, so do our own lives. Perhaps the most touching thought in the poem is its ending. We spent our lives wiping away dust, yet one day we ourselves become dust. That is not a sad thought. It's a gentle reminder that our time here is precious. When life is so brief, should we spend every waking hour chasing perfection? I think that's the quiet wisdom this poem offers. And maybe that is why it has touched so many readers.

across the world. It doesn't ask us to abandon our duties. It simply asks us not to abandon ourselves. Dear listeners, if this poem has touched your heart, do look it up online. A simple search for "Dust If You Must" by Rose Milligan will lead you to it.

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0: ലോകത്തെവിടെയിരുന്നും റേഡിയോ സാന്ദ്രം 90.4 FM നിങ്ങൾക്ക് ആസ്വദിക്കാം. ഗൂഗിൾ പ്ലേ സ്റ്റോറിൽ നിന്നും ആപ്പിൾ ആപ്പ് സ്റ്റോറിൽ നിന്നും ഇപ്പോൾ തന്നെ ഡൗൺലോഡ് ചെയ്യൂ റേഡിയോ സാന്ദ്രം 90.4 FM.
1: 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He visited the building where Netaji Subhash Chandra Bose stayed during his historic visit to the Andaman Islands in December 1943. Prime Minister Narendra Modi has appealed to the citizens to participate enthusiastically in the Har Ghar Tiranga movement and renew their collective resolve to contribute towards building a Viksit Bharat. In Jammu and Kashmir, the spirit of patriotism resonates across all 20 districts from yesterday as a week-long series of programs begins under the Har Ghar Tiranga campaign. The center has agreed to lift 18 lakh metric tons of old grain stock lying in Punjab mandis by the 20th of next month to clear shortage space for the state's expected bumper paddy crop. A major push to strengthen rail connectivity in Jammu and Kashmir is underway, with final location surveys sanctioned for key railway projects, including a strategic new line connecting Jammu-Riyasi with Poonch. On the International Day of the World's Indigenous Peoples today, Nagaland Chief Minister Nephew Rio has called for the preservation of indigenous knowledge, traditions and cultural heritage. Pradesh Chief Minister N. Chandrababu Naidu has called for launching the Partners in Nation Building program from August 15 to involve every citizen in the development of the state and the country. The International Day of the World's Indigenous Peoples was observed with enthusiasm across Maharashtra yesterday, with thousands of members of tribal communities participating in celebrations in Nagpur and other districts. The Ministry of Housing and Urban Affairs has said that over 1 crore 25 lakh houses have been sanctioned so far under the Pradhan Mantri Awas Yojan Urban. Of these, more than 1 crore houses have been completed and handed over to beneficiaries across the country, with around 1 crore of the houses allotted to women. Odisha is facing a fresh flood threat following another spell of heavy rainfall, with rivers rising in several parts of the state. The Baitarani River has entered its third flood wave of the season. The Meteorological Department has issued a warning of heavy to very heavy rainfall in several districts of Uttarakhand over the next 24 hours. An orange alert has been issued for Bageshwar, Pitoragarh and Chamoli today in view of the possibility of heavy to very heavy rainfall. The India Meteorological Department has issued an orange color warning for heavy to very heavy rainfall over East Rajasthan, Himachal Pradesh, Uttarakhand and West Madhya Pradesh. Occasion of Independence Day, 124 eligible prisoners in Madhya Pradesh will get a reduction in their sentences. Of these, 118 prisoners serving life sentences will be released early. 6 other eligible prisoners will get special remission. The benefit will be given based on good conduct, disciplined behavior and the prescribed rules. The Jharkhand government has reached an agreement on most of the demands of students protesting against alleged irregularities in JPSC and JSSC examinations, State Minister Sudivya Kumar Sonu said. The Ministry of Civil Aviation has said that a DGCA air safety team will conduct a preliminary investigation into a runway excursion incident involving a Cessna C-172 type aircraft at Baramati Airfield in Maharashtra. During the course of the exercise, the aircraft was unable to stop within the paved runway surface and subsequently veered off the extended paved surface beyond the threshold of runway 29 towards the right side, resulting in a runway excursion. The ministry informed that no injuries or fatalities were reported.

0: Tensions over hosted Bangladesh leader Sheikh Hasina's media event in Delhi last week, High Commissioner Dinesh Trivedi said that upcoming meeting between Prime Minister Narendra Modi and his Dhaka counterpart Tariq Rahman will iron out the issues between the two nations. India's Ministry of Home Affairs issued national security guidelines on 8 August 2026 for solar, wind and hybrid renewable energy projects near the international border, the line of control and the line of actual control. UK Prime Minister Andy Burnham has announced plans to crack down on misleading discounts and subscription traps, focusing on reducing pressure on household finances. The Russia-Ukraine conflict remains active. Russian authorities said their air defenses intercepted 285 Ukrainian drones during a 12-hour period. Pakistan plans to work with Saudi Arabia, Kuwait and Qatar on an oil storage scheme aimed at improving the country's energy security. Typhoon Dolphin is approaching China's eastern coast. Authorities have issued warnings for heavy rain, flooding and landslides with winds reported at up to about 162 km per hour. Israeli Prime Minister Benjamin Netanyahu has rejected US President Donald Trump's 15-point plan for Gaza. In Japan, Nagasaki yesterday marks the 81st anniversary of the US atomic bombing. On the occasion, Prime Minister Sanae Takaichi reiterated her policy of taking a realistic and pragmatic approach towards achieving a world without nuclear weapons. Prime Minister Narendra Modi yesterday met the medal winners of the Commonwealth Games 2026 at his residence in New Delhi. Two-time champions West Indies have officially missed direct qualification for the 2027 ICC Men's ODI World Cup after Afghanistan's victory over Ireland sealed their fate before the September 30, 2026 ranking cutoff. The team must navigate the global qualifying tournament once again. Hockey World Cup approaching. India captain Harmanpreet Singh says the team is well prepared for the FIH Men's Hockey World Cup, which begins 14 August in Belgium and the Netherlands. Big badminton event coming to India. The 2026 BWF World Championships will be held in New Delhi from 17 to 23 August at Indira Gandhi Arena. RBI keeps repo rate at 5.25%. The Reserve Bank of India kept the repo rate unchanged at 5.25% in its August policy review and maintained a neutral stance. India's economic outlook. Recent RBI policy projections put India's FY 2026-27 GDP growth at around 6.7%, while inflation remains an important risk because of food, fuel and other input costs. GDN, the Tamil biographical drama about inventor G.D. Naidu, theatrical release 7 August 2026. Director Krishnakumar Ramkumar. Cast R. Madhavan, Priyamani, Jayaram, Satyaraj, Tushara Vijayan. Genre, biography, drama. Languages released, Tamil, Telugu, Hindi, Malayalam and Kannada. The film dramatizes J.D. Naidu's life and his struggle to pursue inventions despite opposition from powerful authorities. Madhavan leads the film as Naidu. That's all for today's current affairs updates. Thank you for listening.
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1: 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He visited the building where Netaji Subhash Chandra Bose stayed during his historic visit to the Andaman Islands in December 1943. Prime Minister Narendra Modi has appealed to the citizens to participate enthusiastically in the Har Ghar Tiranga movement and renew their collective resolve to contribute towards building a Viksit Bharat. In Jammu and Kashmir, the spirit of patriotism resonates across all 20 districts from yesterday as a week-long series of programs begins under the Har Ghar Tiranga campaign. The center has agreed to lift 18 lakh metric tons of old grain stock lying in Punjab mandis by the 20th of next month to clear shortage space for the state's expected bumper paddy crop. A major push to strengthen rail connectivity in Jammu and Kashmir is underway, with final location surveys sanctioned for key railway projects, including a strategic new line connecting Jammu-Riyasi with Poonch. On the International Day of the World's Indigenous Peoples today, Nagaland Chief Minister Nephew Rio has called for the preservation of indigenous knowledge, traditions and cultural heritage. Pradesh Chief Minister N. Chandrababu Naidu has called for launching the Partners in Nation Building program from August 15 to involve every citizen in the development of the state and the country. The International Day of the World's Indigenous Peoples was observed with enthusiasm across Maharashtra yesterday, with thousands of members of tribal communities participating in celebrations in Nagpur and other districts. The Ministry of Housing and Urban Affairs has said that over 1 crore 25 lakh houses have been sanctioned so far under

പ്രധാനമന്ത്രി ആവാസ് യോജൻ അർബൻ. Of these, more than 1 crore houses have been completed and handed over to beneficiaries across the country, with around 1 crore of the houses allotted to women. Odisha is facing a fresh flood threat following another spell of heavy rainfall, with rivers rising in several parts of the state. The Baitarani River has entered its third flood wave of the season. The Meteorological Department has issued a warning of heavy to very heavy rainfall in several districts of Uttarakhand over the next 24 hours. An orange alert has been issued for Bageshwar, Pitoragarh and Chamoli today in view of the possibility of heavy to very heavy rainfall. The India Meteorological Department has issued an orange color warning for heavy to very heavy rainfall over East Rajasthan, Himachal Pradesh, Uttarakhand and West Madhya Pradesh. On the occasion of Independence Day, 124 eligible prisoners in Madhya Pradesh will get a reduction in their sentences. Of these, 118 prisoners serving life sentences will be released early. 6 other eligible prisoners will get special remission. The benefit will be given based on good conduct, disciplined behavior and the prescribed rules. The Jharkhand government has reached an agreement on most of the demands of students protesting against alleged irregularities in JPSC and JSSC examinations, State Minister Sudhivya Kumar Sonu said. The Ministry of Civil Aviation has said that a DGCA air safety team will conduct a preliminary investigation into a runway excursion incident involving a Cessna C-172 type aircraft at Baramati Airfield in Maharashtra. During the course of the exercise, the aircraft was unable to stop within the paved runway surface and subsequently veered off the extended paved surface beyond the threshold of runway 29 towards the right side, resulting in a runway excursion. The ministry informed that no injuries or fatalities were reported. Amid tensions over who said Bangladesh leader Sheikh Hasina's media event in Delhi last week, High Commissioner Dinesh Trivedi said that upcoming meeting between Prime Minister Narendra Modi and his Dhaka counterpart Tariq Rahman will iron out the issues between the two nations. India's Ministry of Home Affairs issued national security guidelines on 8 August 2026 for solar, wind and hybrid renewable energy projects near the international border, the line of control and the line of actual control. UK Prime Minister Andy Burnham has announced plans to crack down on misleading discounts and subscription traps, focusing on reducing pressure on household finances. The Russia-Ukraine conflict remains active. Russian authorities said their air defenses intercepted 285 Ukrainian drones during a 12-hour period. Pakistan plans to work with Saudi Arabia, Kuwait and Qatar on an oil storage scheme aimed at improving the country's energy security. Typhoon Dolphin is approaching China's eastern coast. Authorities have issued warnings for heavy rain, flooding and landslides with winds reported at up to about 162 km per hour. Israeli Prime Minister Benjamin Netanyahu has rejected US President Donald Trump's 15-point plan for Gaza. In Japan, Nagasaki yesterday marks the 81st anniversary of the US atomic bombing. On the occasion, Prime Minister Sanae Takaichi reiterated her policy of taking a realistic and pragmatic approach towards achieving a world without nuclear weapons. Mr. Narendra Modi yesterday met the medal winners of the Commonwealth Games 2026 at his residence in New Delhi. Two-time champions West Indies have officially missed direct qualification for the 2027 ICC Men's ODI World Cup after Afghanistan's victory over Ireland sealed their fate before the September 30, 2026 ranking cut-off. The team must navigate the global qualifying tournament once again. Hockey World Cup approaching. India captain Harmandeep

0: Harmanpreet Singh says the team is well prepared for the FIH Men's Hockey World Cup, which begins 14 August in Belgium and the Netherlands. Big badminton event coming to India. The 2026 BWF World Championships will be held in New Delhi from 17 to 23 August at Indira Gandhi Arena. RBI keeps repo rate at 5.25%. The Reserve Bank of India kept the repo rate unchanged at 5.25% in its August policy review and maintained a neutral stance. India's economic outlook. Recent RBI policy projections put India's FY 2026-27 GDP growth at around 6.7%, while inflation remains an important risk because of food, fuel and other input costs. GDN, the Tamil biographical drama about inventor G.D. Naidu, theatrical release 7 August 2026. Director Krishnakumar Ramkumar. Cast R. Madhavan, Priyamani, Jayaram, Satyaraj, Tushara Vijayan. Genre, biography, drama. Languages released, Tamil, Telugu, Hindi, Malayalam and Kannada. The film dramatizes J.D. Naidu's life and his struggle to pursue inventions despite opposition from powerful authorities. Madhavan leads the film as Naidu. That's all for today's current affairs updates. Thank you for listening.
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Hello dear friends, a very warm welcome to my reading room. Joining with you is your host Preetha Sugathan. Through this program Reading Room, I have always taken my listeners to the world of great literary giants, writers whose names have become part of the history of literature. We have traveled through the works of authors whose writings have truly stood the test of time. Today, I would like to do something different, and I have chosen a different path. Recently, I came across a simple modern poem, a poem that feels like a warm, reassuring hand on your shoulder. Its beauty lies not in complicated language or intricate literary devices, but in the quiet wisdom it offers. The strength of the poem lies in its simplicity. With ordinary words, it conveys an extraordinary message. Once you begin reading the poem and reach its concluding stanza, I'm sure it will touch your heart with its simplicity and honesty. The poem is "Dust If You Must" by Rose Milligan. Before we read the poem, I want to take a moment to introduce the remarkable voice behind it, Rose Milligan. Born in Yorkshire, England, Rose was never a full-time commercial author or celebrity. She was a quiet, deeply relatable voice who drew her inspiration directly from everyday life, her family, and her love for hiking in the English countryside.

path to global fame rests largely on a single, unforgettable piece of writing. On September 15, 1998, England's classic weekly publication, The Lady Magazine, published a short poem she wrote titled Dust If You Must. It was a gentle yet profound reminder that life is meant to be lived, loved, and experienced rather than spending it in an endless pursuit of a spotless home. What began as a modest magazine submission soon took on a life of its own, spreading through radio broadcasts, personal letters, and internet shares across the globe. Later published as a standalone illustrated book, the poem became a timeless favorite, ensuring that until her passing in 2024 and for generations to come, Ross Milligan's simple wisdom continues to remind us all to pause the housework, step outside, and truly live. Dear listeners, now let me read the poem for you. The title of the poem is Dust If You Must. The poem goes like this. Dust if you must, but wouldn't it be better to paint a picture or write a letter, bake a cake or plant a seed, ponder the difference between want and need. Dust if you must, but there is not much time, with rivers to swim and mountains to climb, music to hear and books to read, friends to cherish and life to lead. Dust if you must, but the world's out there, with the sun in your eyes, the wind in your hair, a flutter of snow, a shower of rain, this day will not come round again. Dust if you must, but bear in mind, old age will come, and it is not kind. And when you go, and go you must, you yourself will make more dust. What makes this poem so memorable is that it speaks about something very ordinary, dusting the house. Yet through that ordinary household core, the poet gently asks an extraordinary question. Are we spending so much time maintaining our home that we forget to live in them? On the surface, the poem is about something completely ordinary. The endless repetitive core of dusting and cleaning the house. But as you listen closely, you realize it isn't really about house cleaning at all. It's a profound reflection on time, priorities, and how short life really is. Rose Milligan starts with a simple, practical concept. Dust if you must, she tells us. But remember that the world outside is moving right now. There is time to paint a picture, write a song, take a walk in the woods, or simply sit back and watch the sunset. She reminds us of all those sensory precious moments that make being alive so wonderful. Listening to a bird singing, swimming in the sea, reading a good book, or catching up with a friend. What makes this poem so special is its gentle balance. It doesn't tell us to live in absolute chaos or neglect our duties entirely. Instead, it asks us to rethink our balance. Dust will always return. The cause will always be there waiting for us tomorrow. But the afternoon light filtering through your window, or the chance to laugh with

someone you love, those moments disappear forever if we don't grab them right now. One of the greatest strengths of this poem is its universality. Whether we are homemakers, professionals, students or retirees, we all know how easy it is to postpone joy. We often tell ourselves, I will rest when this work is over, or I will enjoy life when I have more time. But life rarely waits for the perfect moment. The poem also reminds us that perfection is an illusion. A spotless house may impress visitors for a day, but the memories we create with our loved ones stay with us for a lifetime. In the end, people seldom remember how clean our shelves were. They remember our kindness, our laughter, our conversations, and the love we shared. There is another beautiful layer to this poem. Dust itself becomes a symbol. We spend our lives trying to remove dust from our surroundings. Yet one day, as the old saying goes, we ourselves return to dust. That quiet reminder gives the poem a gentle philosophical depth. It encourages us to think about what truly matters before time slips away unnoticed. Perhaps that is why this simple poem has traveled across the world and found a place in so many hearts. Great literature does not always have to be complicated. Sometimes the simplest words carry the deepest wisdom. When I was reading the poem, I couldn't help thinking of the countless women who spent so much of their lives caring for others that they often forget to care for themselves. They lovingly shoulder endless responsibilities, believing that there will always be time later to pursue their own dreams or simply enjoy life's little pleasures. Through this gentle poem, Rose Milligan reminds us that while our responsibilities matter, so do our own lives. Perhaps the most touching thought in the poem is its ending. We spent our lives wiping away dust, yet one day we ourselves become dust. That is not a sad thought. It's a gentle reminder that our time here is precious. When life is so brief, should we spend every waking hour chasing perfection? I think that's the quiet wisdom this poem offers. And maybe that is why it has touched so many readers across the world. It doesn't ask us to abandon our duties. It simply asks us not to abandon ourselves. Dear listeners, if this poem has touched your heart, do look it up online. A simple search for Dust If You Must by Rose Milligan will lead you to it, and I'm sure that you will enjoy reading it. Before I conclude today's reading room, I would like to thank someone very special. This beautiful poem was introduced to me by my dear friend Mrs. Lissy Mohan. Until she suggested it, I had never read it. I am deeply grateful to her for placing this little gem in my hands, and through her thoughtful recommendation, I had the privilege of discovering this poem and sharing it with all of you today. Thank you all for listening and joining with me today. Until we meet again, take care of the people you love, but don't forget to take care of yourself as well. Life is waiting to be lived.

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